give up all I own and move to a communist country. If you came with me, of course. And I'd file my nails so they don't hurt you. And lose those pounds. Learn about football.

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Don't worry. It will soon pass, whatever it is. Don't worry.

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1: Hey, this is Radio Station WSKEE. We're taking calls on the wish line.

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